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Not by choice, of course. The knob just broke off and you're too cheap to buy a new one. And we appreciate that. 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

0: Off and running on a Tuesday with the Morning After. Solo Adam here, day number two. Great to have you with me today. Feeling like a second Monday. Virgin Texter Tuesday today. Earn yourself a Morning After nickname by sending me a message, letting me know a little bit about yourself. First name, occupation, hobbies, things you like to do, whatever it might be. Get yourself a Morning After nickname. Saginaw Old Town Junction text line 1-800-9-ROCK-93. Morning to Art checking in. Solo Adam, how's it? Morning to St. Louis Amber. Pineapple Dave, hey, hi, good morning. Virgin Texter Tuesday, tacos and anything else Matt might add today. No Matthew, still Higgins Lake. Went golfing yesterday. Got bit by a wasp. Stung by a wasp. While naked in the shower, apparently, at the state park. Good morning to the Falcon. How's it? Brendan the Beast, good morning. Good morning and happy Taco Tuesday. Y'all have a great day. Where's them virgins? Hook me up with them tacos. Dan Campbell, roar, please. Yes, we are only a couple of sleeps away from the Detroit Lions kicking off their preseason. Coming up on Thursday in Cincinnati against the Bengals. We'll have the broadcast for you right here. We'll throughout the preseason, regular season, and hopefully the postseason. 6 p.m. pregame, 7 o'clock kick coming up on Thursday. Good morning to Maggie. Holy cow! Do I use my fog lights or my brights, or do I just wing it this morning? Yeah, real foggy in spots. Not everywhere, but if you're in it, it is a pretty thick fog this morning in certain areas. Good morning to Alma Christina, Pyro Sean. Good morning, Fuel Man Dan. Morning, Adam. Do you think we'll do better than we did in 25 when we beat the Bengals 37-24 this coming Thursday for the preseason game? I don't know. It's preseason. Who cares? No starters are going to play. We know that Jared Goff for sure is not going to play. Dan Campbell has said maybe a couple of starters will get out there. But now that we know we're going to be dealing with some significant injuries, including Cade Mays, who went down yesterday. He is the starting center. Looks like he's going to be out an extended period with a wrist injury. And a lot of those backups, those guys who are trying to make the roster, are going to see some significant playing time coming up, I think, on Thursday, but likely very few starters. Morning to Detroit Lions Joe. Good morning, Adam. Did you see the moon? I did not see the moon. Too foggy. In fact, if you're heading south, Genesee County, much foggier than it was when I hit Saginaw County. Good morning to Paving Jay. Foggy out here in the thumb today. Good morning to Trust Designer Corey, Lawn Tech Steve. Morning. It's my Friday heading to Ludington for a week for camping and beers. Let's pound today out. Yeah. Good morning to Cottonmouth Mike. Tacos, tacos, tacos. Yeah, we'll have a couple of chances for you to win free tacos from Rico's Authentic Mexican Takeout in Saginaw. You're listening for the sound of falling tacos when you hear it. 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So a Virgin Texter Tuesday. We'll have a couple of chances for you to win free tacos from Rico's Authentic Mexican Takeout in Saginaw. 8 a.m. First of four chances for you to text in to try to win that trip to Riot Fest in Chicago. 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

Tuesday with the Morning After. Solo Adam here on a Virgin Texter Tuesday. You want to send me a message? 1-800-9-ROCK-9-D-3. Good morning to Mama Mittens. Almost walked face first in my car leaving work. Situational awareness is not the plan today, apparently. Morning to Tawa Scott. Solo Adam again. Morning Toilet Wrecker. Rock the Country was awesome this weekend. Let's get that Dan Campbell roar. Morning Diesel Mechanic Skywalker. Morning to Just Amanda. Ugh! Night shift. Good morning. Terry the Sandman. Good morning, Adam. You're doing great. Have a good day, brother. College rugby player Amanda. Survive Monday, now conquer second Monday. Hope you aren't getting too lonely. A little bit. Roofer Dan. Holy snapping turtle teeth. It's only Tuesday. Ugh! Bring on the virgins. Bring on the tacos. Good morning to Rick Wozni. Look at those Tigers now. Yeah, Tigers. Last check. Well, I think they might be because they didn't play yesterday, but other teams did. I think they're a game and a half now out of that wild card spot. 3.5, 4 out of the division. I'll check again. Texters, 1-800-9-ROCK-9-D-3. That is 1-800-976-2593. 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

0: Breaking Benjamin, Something Wicked, The Rock Station, Z93, The Morning After. So Adam here on a Tuesday, a Virgin Texter Tuesday. Texters 1-800-9-ROCK-93. Good morning, Bridge Builder Brandon. Two more sleeps till Salmon Camp. Let's go. The Mullet, How's It, Cowabunga Dudes. Good morning to Old Cars Gerald. Good morning to High Anxiety Brittany, who just started checking in here recently. Good morning to 488 Virgin Texter. Never sent a message to the show before. Morning from Shop Foreman Steve. Time to make sure these folks know who's in charge. Hashtag woohoo. Texters 1-800-9-ROCK-93 on a Virgin Texter Tuesday. Tomorrow, Ticket Window Wednesday, giving away tickets to see Ghosts. Too Big to Rig on the big screen. 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So make sure you're listening all day tomorrow for a Virgin Texter Tuesday. 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Back to July, when mystery apples began to wash ashore the Outer Banks of North Carolina. Well, if you are avoiding fruits and vegetables in order to avoid the cyclosoriasis.
1: And I am trying to, from what you've told me about the cyclosoriasis, it's something I do want to avoid on account of the explosive diarrhea.
0: That's correct, yes, the watery explosive diarrhea.
1: I'm going to try and stay away.
0: Cases are continuing to rise, not only in Michigan, but across the Midwest and the country.
1: If I can avoid, I'm going to avoid.
0: So you should avoid fruits and vegetables.
1: Okay.
0: Definitely also want to then avoid mystery apples.
1: Yeah, if I want to avoid apples that are in my grocery store, if I want to avoid apples that are potentially carrying the whatever it is you told me about the explosive diarrhea, I certainly don't want to. Mystery apples? Those are riddled with explosive diarrhea, I assume.
0: Can only imagine. Covered in parasites, mystery apples. Look at these apples. Apparently, a large amount of mystery apples have washed up on a North Carolina beach.
1: I got a phone number. How do you like them apples? Like Good Will Hunting.
0: Yeah, thank you, yes.
1: That's Will.
0: Couldn't wait, could you?
1: No.
0: Anything apple-related on this show.
1: You have to do that bit.
0: Gets a quote.
1: That guy's such a prick in the bar.
0: Oh, he's such a prick. The odd part about this story is not necessarily that a large amount of mystery apples have washed up on a North Carolina beach.
1: I mean, that's weird.
0: It is kind of weird. Probably easily explainable.
1: Yeah, probably a ship overturned or something. Yeah, somebody was shipping apples.
0: Maybe it fell off a ship somewhere.
1: Yeah, right. So now all of a sudden all these apples are washing on shore.
0: For whatever reason, at least to me, because sometimes I see things differently.
1: No, you and I saw this the same way.
0: Sort of oddly. Yes.
1: I mentioned off the air that there's something to do with horses in this story.
0: Apparently, an organization dedicated to protecting wild horses in North Carolina said several apples found on a beach, and apparently, they believe at least, fallen from a cargo ship.
1: Where was this at exactly?
0: North Carolina.
2: North Carolina! Raise them! Take your shirt off!
0: Sorry. Because apparently, someone, a beachgoer, was enjoying a beach day, likely with their five things. Certainly hope, at least.
1: But change it to six things. Add apples to the list.
0: They didn't bring these to the beach,
1: that's
0: though.
1: True.
0: These were already...
1: mystery apples.
0: These were already at the
3: a
0: beach.
3: A towel, oil, sunscreen, a dog, and a hat.
0: And Brittany? Apples. And apples.
1: Apples.
0: The Corolla Wild Horse Fund said officials received a call.
1: What officials? Who's calling the horse people? Call the beach people. Call police. I don't know. Why are we calling wild horse people about apples on a beach? In North Carolina, are there horses on the beaches? You've been, I haven't, right?
0: I've been to North Carolina.
1: No, I have not.
0: Yeah.
1: Did you, when you went to the beach, did you see horses?
0: I did not, no.
1: Did you see apples?
0: I don't know if...
1: Did you see Tar Heels? Probably.
0: I mean, I don't know if I've been to the beach in North Carolina. Have been to South Carolina. But I don't recall ever at any point in any of the Carolinas seeing horses on the beach. And the thing that baffles me most is somebody's walking on the beach. They see mystery apples. Uh-huh. They're like, that's weird.
1: Who should I call?
0: Who should I call?
1: I know.
0: They call an organization dedicated to protecting wild horses in North Carolina.
1: Well, maybe something we're unaware of about North Carolina is that their beaches are riddled with wild horses, and they are like, we got to make sure these horses don't eat these mystery apples, or else they'll also have explosive diarrhea, and then our beaches are ruined. Something like that.
0: I understand that, like, horses like apples.
1: They do, yeah.
0: Right?
1: Yes, I think so.
0: You can feed a horse a whole apple, can you not?
1: Yes.
0: Or do they have to cut it for them?
1: I'm not sure. I'll tell you this, you can't lead them to water. Well, I guess if there's a beach nearby, it's right. I mean, the water's right there, horse.
0: Corolla Wild Horse Fund said officials received a call reporting the local beach was littered with loose apples. So dumb. Why are you calling us?
1: What do you want us?
0: Do you not understand that our entire day is filled with protecting wild horses?
1: Well, yeah, I'm trying to tell you there's apples everywhere. And I don't want the horses getting these apples. You don't understand. Have you heard what's happening? We must protect the horses. Won't somebody please think of the horses?
0: The organization posting on social media said an employee started heading towards that area. I've got my bag, and I'll be there momentarily.
1: Sirens on. We've got horses to save.
0: Employees started heading towards the area where the mystery apples were reported. Realized that somebody didn't dump them on purpose, that they likely were washing up onto the sandy beaches after falling off a ship at sea.
1: Good morning to Always Driving Jeremy. Yes, wild horses on the Outer Banks. It's a really big deal there.
0: Huh.
1: So yeah, we don't want them eating mystery apples.
0: This is in Corolla. Is that the Outer Banks?
1: No clue.
0: I've been to Avon, North Carolina. That's that's the Outer Banks.
1: And no horses?
0: To my memory, no. It is the Outer Banks.
1: Okay, all right.
0: Huh.
1: Maybe you're just in the
0: north
1: spot.
0: Of where I was, though. We went through Kitty Hawk.
1: Okay.
0: And then south down through Nag's Head to Avon.
1: So no horses there. Or at least you didn't spot any.
0: I don't recall seeing horses. There's a bar called the Froggy Dog.
1: Of course you'd remember the bar.
0: Cool. I got familiar with the Froggy Dog. Corolla is significantly north of Kitty Hawk. It does appear to be Outer Banks.
1: All right.
0: Huh. Incident recalled another event from a few years ago when Doritos washed up on the beach.
1: Did we call the horse organization then? Oh, my God.
0: Who do you call when the Doritos wash up on the beach?
1: Stoners.
0: Hey, anybody with a Mountain Dew.
1: We must protect the stoners. Somebody get these Doritos off the beach. Yeah. We don't want our beach littered with potheads trying to get the Doritos.
0: In that incident, an organization dedicated to protecting potheads was notified. Pothead or not, Doritos are delicious.
1: Yeah, right. Even them Cool Ranch, bro.
0: Employees and volunteers collected several bags of apples.
1: Well, what happens if they missed one?
0: And a pair of men who regularly clear garbage from the beach later found more apples and some oranges.
1: Well, son of a bitch. Why do we even bother calling if you're not going to pick them all up?
0: The group explained why the apples were not simply left as treats for the wild horses. Which apparently is a thing in the Outer Banks.
1: We've learned so much here. We've learned so much right now.
0: Anything that's not part of their natural diet can cause and or cause choking hazards, which can potentially be fatal. 2020, they lost a colt to choking after he was fed an apple.
1: Huh.
0: Now it all makes sense.
1: Yeah, now we understand. And here we are making jokes.
0: Huh. You should never feed an animal that's not yours, domestic or wild.
1: Okay. But what about when I go to the zoo and they got the little machine that's like, put a quarter in and you'll get like corn?
0: Not yours.
1: Then I don't do it?
0: Mm-mm.
1: But they say I can.
0: Mm-mm.
1: Okay.
0: According to the people that take care of the wild horses, you shouldn't.
1: All right.
0: Wow. We had questions. We got answers. That's rare.
1: It is. You're right.
0: Yes.
1: I feel good.
0: I feel like I've learned something.
1: Me too.
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1: 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Shooting happened just after 10:30 p.m. The area of South Lyon and Harrison on the city's southwest side. Officers with the Saginaw Police Department responded to the area for a report of a shooting. When they arrived, they found a 17-year-old male resident with a gunshot wound, taken to an area hospital where he later died of his injuries. No one's been arrested at this time, and anyone with any information is asked to contact the Saginaw Police Department or Crime Stoppers. Taylor Farms recalling products containing jalapenos at several stores, including Kroger, Trader Joe's, and others in 26 states because they may be contaminated with salmonella. Recalled products include salsa, dips, and prepared foods at Kroger, Target, Trader Joe's, Walmart, Whole Foods, and others across the country, including Michigan. Recalled products have a best-if-used-by date up to and including August 16th. Full list of recalled products can be found online. July, the hottest month ever recorded in the U.S., according to data released yesterday by the National Oceanic and Atmospheric Administration. Month featured long, intense heat domes that led to record hot temperatures from the East Coast to the plains and southwestern states. NOAA's temperature records date back to 1895. Pickleball and tennis courts at Central Park in Midland closed through August 24th. While the city resurfaces them, Midland Parks and Rec announced the courts will remain closed yesterday through the 24th so crews can fill cracks, smooth uneven areas, and apply new court paint and boundary lines. Reopening could be delayed depending on weather conditions. Want to know where Josh and Jace are heading next? Of course you do. They're leaving the UP and making their way back south now. Those social media duo, Josh and Jace, holding a free public meet and greet event at Planet Fitness in Novi on Friday. The event runs from 1 to 3 at the Planet Fitness on Adele Center Drive, open to both members and non-members. Attendees can participate in the meet-and-greet photo opportunities and giveaways. First 100 guests will receive a custom T-shirt. Esquire interview with Brad Pitt. He says he was sober for 7 years, then he got back off the wagon in a more restrained manner. Said, I got overconfident a couple of times, went, yep, nope, not good for me, not in big quantities. He adds, quote, I have a few glasses of wine, but I can't have a lot. I have to be professional about it. That's what brought him to that point. He said, quote, family stuff, and we'll leave it at that. And now, because Matthew is not here, a list. According to Consequence.com, best movie sequels of all time ranked in order. We'll start. I've got 15 of them here. The list contains a total of 35. I have 15. I'll give you the top five. According to Consequence.com, Terminator 2 Judgment Day at 5. Aliens at number 4. Paddington 2 at number 3. Star Wars Episode 5 The Empire Strikes Back at number 2. And at number 1, The Godfather Part 2, 1974. A list. Weather today. Foggy in spots this morning. We'll see some clouds to start. Some sun this afternoon. Temperatures again climbing back into the mid-80s. 65 the overnight low. Chance of some thunderstorms tomorrow. High 84. 83 the high on Thursday. It is 65 right now.
0: The morning after. Sports.
1: 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Both Tigers and Loons off yesterday. Tigers will host the Guardians starting tonight. Big divisional matchup, sitting a game and a half out of the wild card, 3.5 out of the division. Cleveland, Detroit, and Minnesota, all with very, very similar records, all chasing the White Sox. So a big series for the Tigers. It starts tonight. Great Lakes Loons back home tonight. Kicking off a 6-game homestand against South Bend tonight, a 2 for Tuesday. They just got an absolutely rammed promotional schedule. Be out at the Dow tomorrow. That's Cats. Cats in the ballpark. 80s night and a thirsty Thursday with Jedi Mind Trip on Thursday. Grit Night Friday. Plus the fireworks, Loontacular. The big one on Saturday, one we know that Video Jimmy has been waiting for all season. Mick Foley, Mankind, Cactus Jack, Dude Love in the ballpark on Saturday. Plus, they also have the leadoff hour, so the gates will open early, half-off beers for that early open. Only 12 regular season home games left for the Loons. Lions training camp continues. Some bummer news yesterday. Cade Mays, center, suffering a wrist injury. Significant wrist injury. Small fracture of the right wrist and likely out. At least the timeline given yesterday was 8 to 10 weeks. May not actually be that long, but that a huge blow to the offensive line. A couple other players are dealing with some injuries, so likely not going to see a majority of them on Thursday. Lions, Bengals, Thursday night, 6 p.m. pregame, and a 7 o'clock kickoff. We will have it for you right here on your home for Detroit Lions football. PGA Tour, FedEx Cup playoffs continue Thursday. The St. Jude Championship in Memphis. Big names heading to that event. NASCAR heads to Richmond, and that is sports. Texters, 1-800-9-ROCK-93. Morning to the One Shoe Cowboy. Have a good day, Solo Adam. HB, good morning. Welcome to the grind. Where you been, HB? I haven't checked in over a month. Huh. Bookworm Sarah, I'm with Matt. Bad list. Have a good day, Adam. He's not here. I don't mind number one. I mean, I've heard that for years. Godfather 2, number one. I don't know about Paddington 2 at number three. Rest of the top 10 includes The Dark Knight. I think that should be higher. That's at 6. Wrath of Khan. Star Trek 2 at 7. Evil Dead 2 at 8. Before Sunset at 9. Lord of the Ring, The Two Towers at 10. I don't know. Texters, 1-800-9-ROCK-93. Also, Bookworm Sarah, he's not here. You know he would say that. Morning to Big Daddy C. Morning, Big Daddy C here, and Trash Hauler Travis, Matt Voice, Trash List. Oh, come on. Texters, 1-800-9-ROCK-93. That's 1-800-976-2593. 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

do what they told you. Now you do what they told you. Now you do what they told you. Now you do what they told you.

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1: Soupy, less than 500 feet in spots, but time to win tacos and time to flick some beans. 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Saginaw Old Town Junction text line. We head to Missouri now, where the half-assed bar got half-assed robbed. If you know anything about this show, Matthew, you know we don't do anything half-assed.
2: That's not true, dude. We do everything half-assed.
1: Damn it.
2: Yeah.
1: Aw.
2: I mean, I'd like to think we do it full-assed, but I'll be honest with you.
1: Okay, so we do everything half-assed.
2: Kind of, yeah.
1: Well, we want people to believe that we do everything full-assed.
2: Yes.
1: I hope we pull it off.
2: I don't think that we do.
1: Okay. There's two details from this story in Missouri that I would call 1A and 1B.
2: Okay.
1: First of all, it happened in a little town in Missouri called Bland. Which pretty much describes the entire state.
2: I was going to say, that's all of Missouri.
1: If you were to change the name of Missouri to something else, you would have to change it to Bland.
2: They call it the Show Me State. When I got there, I said, show me the way out of here. Get me out of here as quickly as possible.
1: Two women have been charged after stealing more than $3,500 from the half-ass bar in Bland, Missouri. The most interesting thing about Bland, Missouri is they have a bar called the Half-Ass Bar.
2: What's so half-assed about the half-ass bar?
1: That I don't know. No idea what's half-assed about the half-ass bar. It's one of those places where like the staff yells at you and stuff.
2: Yeah. Well, yeah, there's the half-ass bar on Facebook has 412 followers. The half-ass bar and Facebook is not posted since February 26th of 2025, when on special for the 28th of February, they were going to have meatloaf and mashed potatoes. That is the last post from the half-assed bar.
1: So one thing we know about the half-assed bar is that
2: they do social media half-assed.
1: Yeah. What's up? What else is half-assed, I wonder?
2: I'm going to venture a guess that it's going to be everything.
1: Apparently, the two women broke into the safe. A cash-to-coin exchange machine was taken. They attempted to break into an ATM.
2: Oh, now wait a second here. Hold on. There's a second half-assed bar Facebook page. This one...
1: full-assed?
2: This one a little more active, though. Only 301 followers, because I learned recently the half-assed bar was sold in 2025. So I found the old half-assed bar Facebook page. Now I've got the new half-assed bar Facebook page. And the last post the half-assed bar has on Facebook is... the worst that's happened to us. We've been robbed, literally. Some son of a bitch helped themselves to our building, our safe, and our ATM. The half-ass bar's been robbed. Oh, on special today, the country fried steak, the mashed potatoes, the gravy, the green beans, and a roll. Tomorrow, Adam, the Reuben and fries.
1: Oh, I love a good Reuben.
2: Oh, they're hosting a paint and sip, boys. Paint and sip tonight at the half-ass bar.
1: Do they do the paint and sip half-assed? They forget, like somebody forgets the paint? It's just a sip.
2: It's just a sip.
1: We just sip and stare at blank canvases.
2: No, they get there and there's no canvas, there's no paint, it's just a bar. I thought this was going to be a paint and sip.
1: We decided to 86 the paint portion of the paint and sip.
2: We don't call ourselves a half-assed bar for nothing. We're just sipping.
1: It's more fun anyway. I suck at painting. Of course, they were caught on security camera along with their vehicle.
2: Well, they didn't half-ass their security. That's good.
1: They did not.
2: Oh, we missed the first annual half-ass bar side-by-side ride.
1: Aw.
2: I know.
1: Turns out Danielle Henderson and Shayla Harmon were responsible for the break-in and theft. One of them, apparently... the daughter of the owners.
2: No, oh, come on.
1: Of the half-assed bar.
2: Well, you're not going to get ownership of the half-assed bar after they pass

0: way if you rob the joint?
1: Owners called out their own daughter on social media when they found out that she was responsible for the break-in.
0: She did a half-assed job robbing the half-assed bar.
1: Sure did.
0: Well, what did you expect from a half-assed daughter?
1: Apparently, police then immediately asked the owners to take the post down about their daughter while the legal system sorts it all out.
0: Yeah.
1: Innocent until proven guilty. We got you on camera.
2: All right.
0: I don't want to judge the half-assed bar or nothing, but they did a fish fry recently. Well, back in March, they did a fish fry, and it looks like they did the fish fry in a crock pot.
1: Ooh. Yeah. You can't fry fish in a crock pot.
0: No, I can't. It's tough to tell, but it 1,000% looks like frozen fries and frozen fish nugs, and that's their fish fry. But again, that's the sort of thing I expect from a bar called the half-assed bar and grill.
1: At least go air fryer.
0: Oh, they got official bar merchandise. They got t-shirts and hoodies.
1: What? A fish fry in a crock pot.
0: That's what it looks like. It may not be that, but...
1: Unfortunately, one of the individuals also had fentanyl and meth on them.
0: So they're robbing it for blood money.
1: You kind of get a sense for their motivation.
0: Yeah. Huh?
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Tuesday with the Morning After. Solo Adam here on a Virgin Texter Tuesday. Get yourself a Morning After nickname. Send me a message. 1-800-9-ROCK-93. Good morning to Key West, Michigan, Tracy. It's Taco Tuesday today. Get you some tacos. 1, 2, or 10. Going to be another warm one today. Stay hydrated, my friends. Temperatures climbing into the mid-80s again today. Good morning to 739. Not a virgin, but only second message that they have ever sent. Sent one back on August 6th. Morning, guys. Listen every day. You want a nickname? You want a nickname? Good morning to horror movie lover Stephanie. Good morning. Diesel mechanic Skywalker. And a picture of the sun. Ooh. Great sun pick, bro. So red. Real foggy out there in spots, too. It is soupy. Just right outside the station here in Saginaw. Morning to IT Scotty. Hey, Adam. I half-ass love you, man. Good morning to Backyard Betty. LMAO. Can't not laugh. I started laughing so hard. Morning to Cowboy Rugger, CNC programmer Tanner. Morning, Adam. We started squares and work for preseason. Betting season has begun. MCDC roar, please. Ah! We'll do like squares for every Detroit Lions game where you keep the same square. Obviously, the numbers would change from week to week. Dragon Sage cosplay checking in. One Eye Jack. Good morning, boys. Happy Tuesday. Boy. One boy. Me. Morning to Drywall John. Commissioner Cole. Happy. Morning to Dr. Z. You need one of these, Adam. Waiting for mine to arrive. Oh, it's a hat. It says IDK, IDC, and IDGAF. Good morning to Sherry Strez. 1-800-9-ROCK-93. That's 1-800-976-2593. 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In the Morning After's Audio Dome podcast. 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

0: Alice in Chains, No Excuses, The Rock Station, Z93, Solo Adam here on a Virgin Texter Tuesday. If you want to send me a message today, 1-800-9-ROCK-93. Good morning to CMM Brian, paramedic boss, good morning. Picture Lady Kayla, good morning to you. Critter Man Adam, checking in from ACDC Wildlife Services. Excavator B, super foggy in the thumb. Everybody have a good, safe day. Yeah, it is very, very thick, and it appears to be getting thicker. There's a storage yard for Pumford Construction right across the street, out the front of our station here, and I could see it earlier. I cannot see it now. That fog is thick. So be safe out on the roads this morning. DNR Tony, need a Dan Campbell roar for Lifeline. Lifetime Lions fan Bob, last wish was we all wear Lions gear instead of funeral clothes. Aww. Did not get to see them win a Super Bowl in his lifetime, as many of us still, as Lions fans, don't expect to also experience. That's just how we are built. Rose Island, Mike, good morning. Went to Bad Axe Fair. I love me some horses. Good morning to Farm Store Girl Tabitha. Good morning from Farm Store Girl Tabitha. Sunny, good morning. Have a terrific Tuesday. AK, good morning. 1-800-9-ROCK-93. That's 1-800-976-2593. Saginaw Old Town Junction text line. Matt taking some days to himself, camping up at South Higgins Lake, though he will be back later this week, not on the show, but he's heading out on the Z93 hometown tour along with the Lumberjack Lodge in West Branch, hitting up fairs and festivals and concerts all summer long. And when he is set up, chance to win a great prize pack that includes an overnight stay, the Lumberjack Lodge, and a $50 Forward convenience store gift card. Next stop Friday, Friday Night Lives, Riverfront Rock in Saginaw, right there in downtown. Chance to finally get and be a part of Friday Night Live. So Matt will be out there Friday. But prior to that, hometown tour, Linwood Pickle Fest. That'll be kicks off Thursday. He'll be there Friday, 3 p.m. until 5 p.m. And then heading to Friday Night Live, Riverfront Rock in Saginaw. If you want to see the hometown tour schedule, not a lot of stops left. I believe Cheeseburger is on the list. You can see that list at the Rock Station, Z93.com. 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
0: Solo Adam edition. Your participation is required. $15 to spend at the Wanigan Eatery and Pub in Bay City, up for grabs. Real simple, I'll give you some details of a story. I will not, hopefully, let you know where this story occurred. It's up to you to determine whether or not it happened in Florida or not Florida. You text 1-800-9-ROCK-93, text Florida, text not Florida, Wanigan please, Sammy please, Grinder please, cocaine please. No, cocaine not up for grabs. I suppose you can text that if you like. This, I think we're going to call the Don't Poop Where You Eat edition of Florida, Not Florida. Don't steal from the business that you are employed at. Well, you may think it's easier. The money is the one thing they really try to keep track of. That's the most important thing. Customer service manager arrested on theft, drug, and weapons charges after she was caught stealing money and merchandise while on duty at a grocery store that she worked at. Don't poop where you eat. 44-year-old Christina Diane Jackson was taken into custody at that grocery store. According to an arrest report, loss prevention personnel contacted police after Christina provided a written confession outlining several recent thefts. They were suspicious of her. She ultimately did confess to those thefts. Report noted that Christina took a $100 bill from the cash register and put it in her pocket. Also, most of these stores, if not all of these stores, have surveillance cameras. So if they suspect you might be stealing, they go to the videotape. She later performed a fraudulent $85 return at a different register with the intention to use those funds to help cover her drawer's shortage. Oh, steal from this register, replace it in this register to cover my tracks. She then later stole a $50 lottery ticket and voided a $60 transaction to cover the missing funds. She also, and I kind of get this because they're incredibly expensive as we get set to head back to school, she also admitted to stealing school supplies. I know. It's one of those things. You get the list from the teacher and you're like, are you kidding me? All of this stuff? What do we need this stuff, all this stuff for? Security footage corroborated the thefts, which resulted in a total loss of $277.17. Not a massive haul. You're going to risk your career. You're going to risk your job. And obviously your freedom. Want to make it a bit more lucrative. After Christina was arrested and placed in the back of the patrol car, she admitted to police that she had two small baggies of cocaine, quote, concealed inside her body cavity. Yes. The vagina coke. So I guess it would be appropriate then, if you did want to include cocaine, please, in your answer. That's not all. She apparently was able, while in the police car, to retrieve the baggies, and the white powder field tested positive for cocaine. You gotta put your gloves on for that, I think, right? Also informed officers she had a loaded firearm in her purse. Jesus, lady! Along with a stash of unprescribed pills that included, but not limited to, methadone, Xanax, and clonazepam. And gabapentin, which I am unfamiliar with. What do you take that for? Treats seizures, nerve pain from shingles, and restless leg syndrome. Wow. That does quite a bit. Why would I take it recreationally, though? Connecticut native. Is that the only clue? She's from Connecticut. I can tell you this. It did not happen in Connecticut. Arrested on a felony charge of carrying a concealed firearm during the commission of a felony, as well as felony drug possession charges and a misdemeanor charge of petty theft, and booked on a $5,500 bond at the local county jail. Don't poop where you eat. The question is, did this happen in Florida or somewhere else? According to CNN, CNA Aaron. Oh, got her. I got my sticker safely to my new car. Oh, that's her Z93 sticker. Good morning, Dimebag Larry. Good morning, 773. Good morning, other Adam. Good morning to Hot Wheels Brian. Good morning, Rip a Pack live on the air. Meet Selling Larry. Good morning, Positive Results, Downtown Saginaw, Anne Marie. Good morning. Midland Chris is definitely Florida. 492, Florida, of course. 225, not Florida. 971, Grinder, please. Not Florida. Good morning, Cyber Bakery Girl. Give me that one again. Let's go Florida this morning. Somebody got a long-ass name like Christina, blah, blah, blah. Going to be from probably Florida. Good morning, Parts Guy Ray Ray. Parts Guy Ray Ray here. Cocaine me, please. Look at this. Look at that. No drugs, but I'll say Florida. Ah, wait till the end. One-Eyed Jack, not Florida. Breezy, Florida all day. Rose Island Mike, not Florida. Don't make me get my lesbian friends to come and kick your ass. Truck driver Trevor. Truck driver Treasure. Trevor. As a previous asset protection manager, I can promise you we see everything, and I mean everything, so don't scratch and weird itch in a corner. I'll go, not Florida. See, they're watching you. Just Nate, not Florida, sandwich me. Hardware store Derek. Correct that. LOL, Florida. DNR Tony. Smells like meth in Florida. Cocaine sandwich and straw, please. A straw. Just use a dollar bill. Zach Squanda, good morning, Florida. T-Bone, so Florida. Cocaine, please.
2: Look at that.
0: Good morning to mediocre gardening Christina, so Florida. Wannigan, please. Scarecrow Jack, because it's 100 and some crayons. Sounds a lot like coked up grandma with her medication. I'm going to say it has to be Florida. Good morning to Brendan the Beast, Florida, for sure. Golfer Kayla Vajko. Delicious. Morning to DG Daddy, not Florida, more like Flint, LOL. 3131 Florida all the way, hashtag sandwich, please. Traveling PT, Florida, loser Tessa. Firearms, Florida, Adam. Morning to Just Another Brad, Florida, cocaine, please. Lumberyard Charlie, Florida, 230, Florida. Grim Reaper, the Rim Reaper, it just keeps getting worse, LOL. Florida, cocaine, please. So many text messages. Dimebag Larry, not Florida. Garage Door Wizard Josh, dope involved? Florida. Auburn Whitetail, Florida. Fivel, I think you're trying to throw us off with it being a Connecticut woman. I'm going to say Florida. In all honesty, I was trying to avoid that detail entirely, and of course, I just read right through it. Like a big dummy. Good morning to Margie. Cooter Coke, please. Not Florida. All right, that's enough. It does seem like a majority of you are saying Florida, and if you did say Florida, you would be correct.
1: Florida.
0: Florida. Christina, originally from Connecticut. This happened at a Winn-Dixie, Pinellas Plaza, The Villages. The Villages, which is its own kind of hell. I'll choose one of you who said Florida and hook you up with $15 to spend at the Wannigan Eatery and Pub in Bay City. Sports and headlines next.
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0: 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Taylor Farms recalling products containing jalapenos sold at several stores, including Kroger and Trader Joe's in 26 states because they may be contaminated with salmonella. Recalled products include salsa, dips, and prepared foods sold at Kroger, Target, Trader Joe's, Walmart, Whole Foods, and other locations in Alabama, Arkansas, Florida, Georgia, Illinois, of course, including Michigan. Recalled products have a best if used by date up to and including August 16th. Full list of recalled products can be found online. July, the hottest month ever recorded in the U.S., according to data released yesterday by the National Oceanic and Atmospheric Administration. Month featured long, intense heat domes that led to record-hot temperatures from the East Coast to the Plains and southwestern states. NOAA's temperature records date back to 1895. By the end of the month, large wildfires were burning in the Pacific Northwest and Canada, mirroring what has been taking place in Europe, which is having its hottest summer on record. Pickleball and tennis courts at Central Park in Midland closed through the 24th while the city resurfaces them. Midland Parks and Rec Department announced the courts will remain closed so crews can fill cracks, smooth uneven areas, and apply new court paint and boundary lines. Reopening, though, could be delayed depending on weather conditions. Josh and Jace just announced a free meet-and-greet event coming to Novi. They had made their way to the Upper Peninsula, went to Mackinac Island. Apparently, though, they have their family in town, so they didn't want to spend too much time away from them. So they're already apologizing to the UP and making their way now south. Unsure of what other stops they'll make, but we do know there's a free public meet-and-greet event at Planet Fitness in Novi on Friday. If you want to make the trip, event runs from 1 to 3 at the Planet Fitness on Adele Center Drive. Open to both members and non-members. Attendees can participate in the meet-and-greet, photo opportunities, and giveaways. First 100 guests will receive a custom T-shirt. Raffles will be held for Detroit Lions tickets, the September 13th game, as well as Detroit Tigers and Detroit Pistons tickets. Come on! Among other prizes. Lions tickets. We give Lions tickets to Josh and Jace? We give your boy Lions tickets? Two small states top the U.S. for alcohol consumption, according to the World Population Review. New Hampshire ranking first. 4.67 gallons of ethanol consumed per capita. Well, critics note the figure reflects sales, not just local drinking, since the state's tax-free liquor draws buyers from Maine, Massachusetts, Vermont, New York. Delaware ranks second. Nevada plays third, followed by North Dakota and Montana. Utah ranked last at just 1.34. Weather today. We'll see temperatures again climbing back into the mid-80s. Real thick fog out there this morning, though that'll burn away. We'll see some sun this afternoon, 84. 65 overnight tonight, 84 tomorrow, 82 the high on Thursday. It is 67 right now.
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0: 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A couple other textures were like, I want to hear you rip a pack. Topps Chrome Update Series. We're looking for NBA debut patch autographs. If you may have woken up this morning and seen that the Cooper Flag debut patch autograph, one of one, has been found. I think it was Rhode Island. Ryan Nemhard, Clint Capella, Trey Johnson III on the wave, LeBron James, Lakers.
13: All right, we got LeBron.
0: That's fun. Topps Chrome Update Basketball. NBA, out now. Tigers, Loons, both an off day yesterday. Tigers will start a pretty important series with the Guardians tonight at Comerica Park. Since they were idle yesterday, a game and a half out of the wild card, 3.5 out of the division. Loons back home tonight as well, kicking off a 6-game homestand. Remember, only 12 regular season home games left. Taking on South Bend. Tonight, a 2-for Tuesday. Tomorrow, meow at the Dow. Cats in the ballpark. 80s night on Thursday with Jedi Mind Trip plus a Thirsty Thursday. So half off beers, grit night Friday. Tons of Lions giveaways plus a fireworks saloon-tacular. And then the big one Saturday, Mick Foley in the building. Plus they have the leadoff hour, so the gates are open an hour early. It gives you half off beers for that 1 hour. That's actually when they're going to be giving out tickets to meet Mick Foley. Not everybody's going to get a chance. Those VIP packages sold out almost immediately. Jimmy yesterday was very clear. He's like, if you want to try to meet him, we'll hand out the tickets. We'll only have a limited number of them available, so not everybody in the ballpark will have the opportunity. Plus, he takes his time with people, too, so the line does not move quickly. Only 12 of those regular season home games left. 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News out of Lions training camp yesterday. Center Cade May suffering that wrist injury, likely out 8 to 10 weeks. That's kind of a bummer. First preseason game Thursday night against the Bengals. We'll have it for you right here. 6 p.m. pregame and a 7 p.m. kickoff. PGA Tour FedEx Cup playoffs continue. St. Jude Championship in Memphis. A lot of big names at that event. NASCAR heads to Richmond. And that is sports. Texters, 1-800-9-ROCK-93. Good morning to Curveball Mike. Let's rip some packs. Good morning to Scarecrow Jack. Isn't the Villages where they have a ton of STDs? Yes. Good morning to Margie. Totally kidding, by the way. She can keep her cooter coke, LOL. Good morning, Dequavion Tavius. Write it down, Lions 14-3, Super Bowl champions. All right, let's go. Beachside Cafe Mark. Yo, sorry, Adam. All I could rip was a fart. All right, thank you. 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

0: 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Some thick fog out there this morning, some sun in the afternoon. Highs in the mid-80s today, 65 overnight tonight, 84 tomorrow, 82 the high on Thursday. It is 67 right now. 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Good morning to Amazon Jim. Good morning to Fat Matt's neighbor. Good morning, Adam. As far as the Lions go, shoot for the middle. You're either really happy or not that disappointed. Have a six-bean show. Hashtag Baldo.
1: Baldo.
0: I have high expectations for this team. And they were still 9-8 last year and just dealt with, I mean, how many injuries, right? Offensively, I think they've gotten a little better. Offensive line was better until the injury yesterday. Schedule's fairly, I mean, if you look at it, you can look at this schedule and go, okay, well, there should be at least, you can see 12 wins confidently, but then there's always a team that kind of sneaks up on you. There's always new. There's always a changeover when it comes to playoff teams, and Detroit could be one of those since they did not make the playoffs last year. Good morning to Doofy. Good morning to truck driver Trevor. It just says list. I don't know what's worse, listening to you or saying 6-7, LMAO. Listening to me or saying 6-7? I'd say 6-7. 1-800-9-ROCK-93. That's 1-800-976-2593. The Saginaw Old Town Junction text line. I mean, you have other options if you don't want to listen to me. Linwood Pickle Festival kicks off on Thursday. Our very own Matt, he actually will be back towards the end of the week. He'll be there Friday from 3 p.m. until 5 p.m. broadcasting live at the Linwood Pickle Festival. If you want to see everything that's happening this weekend in Linwood, linwoodpicklefestival.com. Back to the archives. It was right around this time, I believe, last year that there was a cousin shortage. Bad news for our cousin sexers in the South, Matthew.
2: Okay.
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0: Rocks. Y'all can't forget, of course, the great toilet paper shortage of 2020.
2: 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Sure.
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1: Trying to redraw it.
2: Well, I think for you, I think it may have been third. It may have even been second. And now you're going half cousins? I don't think that's okay. No. I'm sorry.
1: I think I'm maybe unintentionally trying to open up more options.
2: I mean, I have
3: incest.
2: I have many more cousins. I'll see a bunch of them coming up this weekend for the holidays. But yeah, no.
1: No shortage of cousins in the Bingham family?
2: No, on either side, no. Plenty of cousins.
1: Did you have sort of forced hangouts with your cousins when you were a kid?
2: Yeah, I mean,
1: like, sure. Your family gets together and...
2: Yeah, you're stuck with them.
1: You're sort of stuck with your cousins.
2: Yeah, for a long time, I was the only boy on one side of the family.
1: So you had to hang out with the girl cousins?
2: Yeah.
1: Or did you just go do your own thing?
2: Just play by myself.
1: Apparently, the idea is that millennial parents are not having as many kids as they were around growing up. And this is essentially due, just like in other countries, we've highlighted like the declining birth rates in other countries and like what China and Japan is trying to do.
2: Yeah, they're trying to get me have sex with my coworkers. They're giving me time away from work to have sex with my wife.
1: Right.
2: Yes.
1: Because of the declining birth rates, families overall are declining in size.
2: Sure.
1: Therefore, long-term effects... cousin shortages.
2: It's people like me who are not having any children. Like my sister, my niece and nephew.
1: They have no cousins.
2: Not on my side of things, no.
1: What about his side?
2: He does, yes.
1: Okay.
2: Yes, they do have some. They have dog cousins.
4: Let's go see your dog cousins.
1: That doesn't count.
2: No, it doesn't.
4: How come Uncle Matt...
2: You know what else doesn't count? Half cousins.
4: How come Uncle Matt doesn't have any kids that can be my cousin?
2: I mean, they do live in Tennessee.
4: How come I ain't got no cousins on the Uncle Matt side?
2: Uncle Matt don't make mistakes.
1: Apparently, there is actual data on declining birth rates. The idea is going viral now on TikTok, even though I discovered through some research, not a new idea, but according to TikTok, everything is new.
2: Sure, yeah.
1: Everything's new to TikTok.
2: Yeah, somebody somewhere is like, why don't I have no cousins?
4: I want to have sex with somebody.
1: TikToker where a female millennial talks about the issue, and that video has now essentially blown up.
2: Yeah.
1: And is sort of putting the whole cousin shortage headline out there again. You know, it was a big headline in an article that was written about 2 or 3 years ago.
2: And again, you point to the different countries and what they're doing to try. I mean, China put up like motivational posters. Hey, go home and have sex. Yeah. And if you can't have sex at home, have sex with your coworker. And if you can't have sex with the coworker, we're going to make you have sex with the coworker. We're going to find ways to make this happen. We need more kids.
1: So are you saying that soon we'll see motivational posters around our country that are encouraging us to have sex with our cousins? Or does it not have anything really to do with having sex with our cousins?
2: I don't think any of it has to do with having... I think that's where both of our minds went when it came up cousin shortage. Both of us thought about our friends to the south that may or may not partake in cousin sexing.
1: Our cousin sexers of the south.
2: Yeah. But I think it has nothing to do with cousin sexing. Okay. I think it's more like birth rates and...
1: overall population decline. Right.
2: People like me not having children and stuff like that. I don't think anywhere in the article or on TikTok I'm sure there's a deep, deep, dark part of TikTok where there's cousin sex. But in this instance, I don't think so.
1: Why. All my algorithm seems to be steering me towards cousin sex in
2: videos.
1: What
2: happened to all them dips I like? Yeah. Where's Richard Eats when you need him?
1: I get our cousin sex in vids. Again?
2: Bring back Mrs. Eats. I want to see her make a smash burger.
1: Texters 1-800-9-ROCK-93.
2: Cousin section again? Dislike. Gotta change this algorithm.
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2: 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And send that to 95819. 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Morning to truck driver Trevor, for checking in again. Listening to a list or 6-7. I don't know which one's worse, though I'm not that big of an a-hole. All right, sir. Morning to Jerez. You're a saint, Adam. Apple. Standish Brody. Doing a great job, Adam. Grateful to listen to you, my man. Thank you, Brody. Essential Alex, yeah. I didn't witness a drug deal again, maybe because of the fog. Looks like the mist out there. Nobody gets snatched by the mist monster. Dongs, please. Yeah, it is.
3: Dong, dong, dong, dong.
2: It's burning away a bit now. Morning to Zach Squanda. Good morning to Welder Jesse. Morning, Adam. F this week. Dong me, please. Cocaine, please. Good morning to GPS Kayla. Morning. Two more sleeps till I'm back. Well, I'm back camping. Seven more sleeps until Michigan Mud Jam. Hell yeah. Morning to construction worker Cole. Good morning. 1-800-9-ROCK-93. 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Coming up, we'll crown a Morning After MVP. Evanescence, who will you follow? 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

0: Foo Fighters, My Hero, The Rock Station, Z93, The Morning After, Adam Roland Solo here on a Virgin Texter Tuesday. If you want to send me a message, 1-800-9-ROCK-93. Good morning to Moist Packer Ray Ray. Doing a great job, Adam. You should have had Eats in to fill in for Matt. Jordan and Crystal from Cadillac. Good morning from Cadillac. Jordan and Crystal. Good morning, Jordan and Crystal. Good morning to Nimrod. Hey, Adam. It's foggy in the thumb. Yeah, it's foggy here, too. Good morning to 859, texting Slick to me. Do not text Slick to me. You want to text Slick to 95819. Good morning to Bearded Steve. Adam, no fog in Detroit. Five sleeps till Five Finger Death Punch. Let's go. Good morning to Bushlight Tom. Morning, Adam. Three more sleeps until Friday. Hang in there. We can do it. 152 for 152. Hashtag Bush. 1-800-9-ROCK-93. 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
0: Head to Arizona for today's Morning After MVP, 33-year-old Keandre Simmons. Very similar to our Florida, not Florida story this morning. You don't poop where you eat. Might be too dumb to live. This could honestly, and I don't know if I'm exaggerating, probably. I don't have a particularly great memory of a story similar to this. DeAndre is probably a lot of things. Smart is not one of them. This happened in Scottsdale, Arizona, though. DeAndre originally from Phoenix. And he is now facing armed robbery and kidnapping charges. This type of thing has happened before. There's one added element to this that I don't think we've ever had on the show. He's being accused of robbing the Scottsdale Shake Shack location where he works. Our Florida, not Florida story was a woman who worked at a grocery store out of Winn-Dixie in Florida. She worked there. She worked behind the register. She was actually stealing from the register and also stealing lottery tickets while she was working. In this particular case, DeAndre was scheduled to work at the Shake Shack that day, but called in sick. Which is a big problem with the service industry. You get a shortage of people. So-and-so doesn't want to work today. So-and-so called in sick today. They're short-staffed. Why is it taking so long? Well, there's only two people here. A lot of times that's teenagers or those in their early 20s. DeAndre is 33. He's at the point now where I can't just sit here and call in stupid like I would a 21-year-old. But, kind of stupid. He apparently is accused of robbing the Scottsdale Shake Shack location where he worked, only to return to the store 2 days later to work. Those employees at the Shake Shack told police he looked familiar. Yeah, you think? He works there. 33-year-old Keandre Simmons was taken into custody at the parking lot of the Shake Shack near Scottsdale and Greenway Road, the same location where police say he robbed two co-workers at gunpoint 2 days earlier. He actually came back to the restaurant to work his shift. Well, I'm on the schedule. Yeah, but you just robbed us. According to court documents, Keandre entered the restaurant through the rear delivery door, armed with a semi-automatic handgun, allegedly forced an employee into the walk-in cooler, and then directed the on-duty manager to open the store safe and hand over the cash. Total haul? Not bad. $2,800 in cash. Shake Shack dealing in cash? Who's using cash at a Shake Shack? I've never been to a Shake Shack. He's then accused of locking both employees in the cooler before returning to force them to kneel at gunpoint. Terrifying. He also allegedly took their cell phones and a landline phone, the store's phone, destroying all of them by throwing them into a sink filled with water. All right, so we've eliminated their ability to communicate with the outside world or to call police. Destroyed their cell phones and the landline phone in that Shake Shack location. All of these things are wise, and I'm assuming he was wearing a mask because they don't mention that in the store, in the story itself. Investigators say both victims told police the suspect's physical characteristics, voice, and familiarity with the store, including knowledge of the walk-in cooler latch, which I'm assuming must be somewhat complicated if it was easy for him to operate, the location of gloves, the location of cleaning wipes, and the layout of employee-only areas were consistent with Simmons, who had called out sick that morning. Okay, so calls in sick. Shows up later, robs the store, manages to get away with it, comes back 2 days later to go to work. He looked familiar. Surveillance video from the Shake Shack and surrounding property corroborated the victim's account, showing the suspect entering and exiting through the rear door of the restaurant, leaving the parking lot in a green SUV. Additionally, it goes from bad to worse. The search warrant for his cell phone records placed his device, his cell phone, in the area of the restaurant at the time of the robbery. Okay. Brought a cell phone with him. That's one thing that you may not consider prior to committing a crime, is that if they get their warrant approved, they can search your cell phone records and determine where you were when this crime occurred. So, best bet, don't take your phone. Court records say detectives watched him leave his apartment, drive to the Scottsdale Road Shake Shack location where he was arrested after they determined the likelihood that it was him who was responsible for the crime. In his initial court appearance, he was seen wearing his Shake Shack uniform. Of course he was. Well, I mean, he was going to work that day when he was arrested. 2 days after he actually robbed the store of $2,800 in cash. During an interview, he allegedly said he discarded the clothing he wore during the incident, told investigators there was, in fact, a firearm inside his apartment. Search warrant executed there turned up that firearm with characteristics similar to the one used in the robbery, along with denominations of U.S. currency consistent with the stolen cash. Just left everything there and went to work? Not even thinking for one second that if the people you robbed were working also that day, they may likely recognize you. Looks like Keandre.
2: That does.
0: Well, he works tomorrow. We need the help. He was held on a $100,000 secured bond for the armed robbery and kidnapping charges. The kidnapping being, of course, putting the two employees in the walk-in cooler. You dumb. Texters 1-800-9-ROCK-93 on a Virgin Texter Tuesday. 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
0: 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Shooting happened just after 10:30 p.m. in the area of Lyon Street and South Harrison, city's southwest side. Officers with the Saginaw Police Department responded to the area for a report of a shooting. When they arrived, they found a 17-year-old Saginaw male resident with gunshot wounds, taken to an area hospital where he later died from his injuries. No one has been arrested at this time, and anyone with any information is asked to contact the Saginaw Police Department or Crime Stoppers. Taylor Farms recalling products containing jalapenos sold at several stores in 26 states because they may be contaminated with salmonella. Recalled products include salsa, dips, prepared foods, and others sold at Kroger, Target, Trader Joe's, Walmart, Whole Foods, and other stores, including Michigan. Recalled products have a best if used by date up to and including August 16th. Salmonella can cause serious and sometimes fatal infections in young children, elderly people, and those with weakened immune systems. Healthy people infected may experience fever, diarrhea, nausea, vomiting, and stomach pain. July, the hottest month in the U.S. since records began in 1895, according to the National Oceanic and Atmospheric Administration. The month featured long, intense heat domes led to record high temperatures from the east coast to the plains and southwestern states. NOAA's temperature records dating back to 1895. Pretty incredible. Remember the heat dome? Saginaw Spirit Charitable Foundation announced they raised more than $668,000 for nonprofits in the Great Lakes Bay region last season. Foundation's efforts included jersey auctions, fundraising tickets, 50-50 sales, and other initiatives. Total raised $668,192. Some of their big events included the 14th annual Hockey for the Homeless Night. The Rescue Ministries of Mid-Michigan raised $113,000 through fan donations. Pre-game broomball tournament and specialty jersey auction. The event now has raised more than $780,000 since its inception, equating to approximately 26,000 nights of shelter. British social media duo Josh and Jace making their way back to the Lower Peninsula, holding a free public meet and greet event at Planet Fitness in Novi. Coming up on Friday, runs from 1 to 3 at the Planet Fitness location in Novi. It's open to both members and non-members. Nikki Sixx says Motley Crue's done making full-length albums. Declared he no longer believes in recording traditional full-length albums. In a recent podcast, he cited the enormous effort required to produce an LP and questioning its value in today's streaming landscape. End of an era. For the first time in over 15 years, 7-Up is changing its recipe. It will no longer be lemon-lime soda. Instead, it'll be lime-lemon. They're tweaking the formula to be more lime-forward. That's what I've always said. I just wish this was more lime-forward. I need more things to be lime-forward. They're doing it across their full lineup, including Zero Sugar, Cherry 7-Up, and Cherry Zero Sugar. Why can't things be more lime-forward? And I have a list. The same list as before, but if you missed it, I'm going to read it again. Best movie sequels of all time ranked according to Consequence.com. Number one, 1974, The Godfather Part II. Number two, Star Wars Episode 5, The Empire Strikes Back, 1980. Number three, Paddington 2. from 2017. Can I watch Paddington 2 without watching Paddington 1? And how can that be the third best sequel of all time? Aliens and 4. Terminator 2 Judgment Day. That's at number 5. Could easily be number 3 for me. I don't disagree with Godfather or Empire being 1-2. Paddington 3. Paddington 2 at 3, excuse me. Trash. Dark Knight is at number 6. Could easily be 3 or 4 for me. You could swap that with Terminator 2 Judgment Day and I'd have no beef. Matt's not here, so I'll say it for him. And I agree with the texters who said it when I read this list earlier in the 6 o'clock hour. Trash list. Weather today, that fog burning away. We'll see some sun this afternoon. Highs in the mid-80s, 65 overnight tonight. Mix of sun and clouds tomorrow, 84. Cloudy skies on Thursday, and a high around 82. And pretty much for the next couple of days with the temps in the mid-80s and that humidity, there's always that lingering chance of a shower. It is 68 right now.
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0: 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Tigers, Loons, both with an off day yesterday. Tigers are home for 6, so a great opportunity to gain some ground. They've got the Guardians in town starting tonight. They're a game and a half out of the wild card, 3.5 out of the division. There's pretty much Minnesota, Detroit, and Cleveland. They all three have similar records, all three chasing the White Sox. Maybe a chance to put some distance between us and Cleveland, the butthole of the world. Loons are back home tonight to kick off a 6-game homestand, only 12 regular season home games left, and then hoping for some postseason baseball. It's a 2-for Tuesday tonight. Tomorrow is Meow at the Dow. Bring your cat. Bring your cat to the ballpark. 80s night on Thursday with Jedi Mind Trip. Also a Thirsty Thursday, Grit Night Friday. Fireworks Loontacular, and then Mick Foley in the building on Saturday. It's also the leadoff hour, so gates open an hour early. You get half-off beers for that 1 hour. They're limiting opportunities to meet Mick Foley. They're going to hand out tickets. When the tickets are gone, they're gone. So if you want to get there and you want to get a ticket to try to meet Mick Foley, you want to probably get there as early as possible. Loons.com if you want to buy your tickets. Bummer news out of Lions training camp. Lions center Cade May suffering a wrist injury yesterday, small fracture. They're estimating 8 to 10 weeks. I'm guessing it probably won't be that long. That's kind of a bummer. First preseason game on Thursday, taking on the Bengals on the road. We'll have it for you right here on your home for Detroit Lions football. 6 p.m. pregame, 7 p.m. kickoff. PGA Tour FedEx Cup playoffs start Thursday. Or continue, I guess. St. Jude Championship in Memphis. NASCAR heading to Richmond. NBA schedule release. Entire schedule out Thursday. Similar to other leagues, the NFL, we do know the Pistons. There's some leaks. They'll open up against the Celtics. I believe that's October 20th. Not sure if it's home or away, though, but they've got Boston in game one. So that is sports. Texters, 1-800-9-ROCK-93. Good morning, Go Blue Gilly. Good morning to 662. Good morning to Hot Wheels Brian. Currently camping. Oh, yeah. We got a Wildwood. What you camping in, Wildwood? Nasty Nate, I'd like some Heat Dome, please. Quavion Tavius, Revenge of the Sith, number one. Robin Kittenherder, good morning. Have a great day. Essential Alex. Okay. Wow. Not going to read that. Texters, 1-800-9-ROCK-93. I'll give you that keyword again if you missed it. Chance to win a trip to Riot Fest in Chicago. 100 artists, 3 days, 21 pilots, Tool, Pierce the Veil, Rise Against, and more. 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

0: 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Still some fog out there this morning. We'll see some sun this afternoon. Highs in the mid-80s today, 66 overnight. Mix of sun and clouds tomorrow, 84. Cloudy skies on Thursday and a high around 82. And still that lingering chance of some pop-up showers happening. Oh.
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0: 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Bad Boys 2 is no doubt the best sequel. Trash list. Bad Boys 2? Hiding from DOT Paul, Traverse City bound today. Nice, relaxing ride. Yeah. Traverse City's insanity. Redman Lane, good morning. Adam putting on another masterclass today. 10 of 10 show, Radio Hall of Fame incoming. Yeah, great, right. 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First time I think we've had the opportunity to go out there and host one of their Friday night shows happening in downtown Saginaw. Excited to be back out on the hometown tour. 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When a priest was anointing tourists' penises with holy oil. Adding to

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1: Must have set, put it down. He forgot it. Nothing more frustrating than leaving your recent purchase at the place you bought it.
2: Well, sure. You stop by a gift shop while you're on your vacation. You want to show something from your trip.
1: Yeah.
2: Pick up a t-shirt. Yeah, look at this fun magnet I purchased. Right.
1: And you're looking at other things, so you set it down.
2: Right.
1: And then you leave without taking it with you.
2: Oh, no, I forgot my crucifix. I bought it at the monastery gift shop. We have to go back.
1: You went to retrieve it the next morning. I'm assuming not with his girlfriend. He's like, hey, I'm going to run down there real quick. I'm going to go ahead and get my crucifix. I forgot it.
2: Just hang out in the room. Check us not till 11. I'm just going to run down there real quick. It's a 24-7 thing, so I should be able to walk right in, walk right out.
1: Priest was there and invited him into the reception room in order to give him a, quote, special gift.
2: Oh, maybe he's going to give me...
1: This is going to be awesome.
2: I mean, I left here yesterday with zero crucifixes. Maybe he'll give me a second one. I don't know what my special gift is going to be. Oh, yeah, you know, we saw you on the security cameras. We saw you leave your crucifix behind in the gift shop. I've got it back here in my special room.
1: Priest then told the man to pull his pants down so he could anoint him before massaging the holy water into his genitals. I don't think this is how it works, sir.
2: This is a nice special gift. I appreciate it.
1: I mean, I attend church in my homeland of Estonia.
2: Yeah.
1: And this has never happened before.
2: Well, things are different here in Greece, son. Now get it out.
1: The man left confused, wasn't sure if he actually experienced an actual religious ritual or not.
2: different countries you go, they have different sorts of things they do that seem a little bit odd to us here. Or if you're from Estonia, you're traveling to Greece. If somebody from Estonia came to the U.S., they go, man, you guys are weirdos.
1: Yeah, you guys do things differently here.
2: Right. So, yeah, if you're a guy from Estonia who goes to Greece and the priest is like, hey, man, come on back. I got a special gift for you. We only give these to Estonians.
1: It's pretty much, I don't think it matters really where you're at. Whether it be a church or, I don't know.
2: Grocery store.
1: A grocery store. An appliance store.
2: Doesn't matter.
1: A gift shop.
2: Whatever.
1: If the person working there says, I've got a special gift for you, come to the... You're going.
2: Yeah.
1: You're going 100% of the time.
2: Maybe he's got a boat back there.
1: You don't know.
2: Maybe he's going to give you a TV.
1: Right.
2: Hey, this fell off a truck. We're not sure if it works. Do you want it?
1: Maybe I'm the 100th customer today.
2: Maybe. Maybe you're the 1800th customer.
1: Yeah. Now I'm going to get something for free.
2: Yeah.
1: That's why I'm coming back here.
2: Right.
1: Instead, no... Instead, he's asked to take his pants down. The priest then massages the holy water into his genitals.
2: He did get something for free.
1: He sure did.
2: No, I'm sorry. I'm not allowed to accept money.
1: After leaving, he then realized, oh, you know what? I think he just violated me.
2: He's telling his girlfriend, you're not going to believe what just happened.
1: He doesn't realize any of that till he gets back and tells her the story. And that's what she's, you dumbass.
2: He doesn't have the, he comes back. She doesn't have the crucifix. He's like, you're not going to believe what just happened. It's so much better than a crucifix. Oh yeah, what happened?
1: After he tells her.
2: It's one of those like light bulb scenarios. He goes, ding.
1: Never even dawned on him.
2: Oh my God.
1: That's when he decided to call police.
2: Yeah.
1: After he was arrested, he tried to explain to the officer that the man claimed he had a rash and he was just using the holy water to help treat it.
2: Oh, sure.
1: Oh, yeah.
2: Yeah, we don't have any anti-itch salves for your rash or anything. What I do have is some holy water in the back. Why don't you take your pants off and let me rub it in?
1: You got it.
2: Can I get my crucifix when we're done? Well, yeah, you paid for it. You have your receipt? Sure. We only give these to special people. No, he had a rash. Not true.
1: No.
2: Wait a minute.
1: Yeah.
2: I don't think this is what's supposed to happen.
1: You know what? You're right.
2: That is odd. Huh. I just thought it was, you know, a grease thing.
3: Hump day. No, not around here.

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Tuesday with the morning after. Solo Adam here on a Virgin Texter Tuesday, hour number four. 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Good morning to M. Ray. Good morning. Butt Love. Morning, Butt Love. I don't always listen to the radio, but when I do, I listen to the boys on Z93. I don't always drink beer. Good morning to Dylan Anspaugh. Good morning to 881. Good morning to 201. Can't really see the driveways. Some guy's trying to get me out now. Morning to Driftwood. 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Of course, when Fat Matt's barbecue is out, doesn't matter what trailer, he's got the Morning After brat on his menu. 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I do believe he is headed to Cheeseburger. I think he's going to be at Cheeseburger in Caseville every day. So look for Fat Matt if you're heading to Cheeseburger. Also on the menu at the Wanigan Eatery and Pub in Bay City. 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

The forecast, seeing that fog this morning, some sun this afternoon, highs in the mid-80s, 65 overnight tonight, mix of sun and clouds tomorrow, 84, cloudy skies Thursday, and a high around 82. Always a chance for a pop-up shower or thunderstorm as well. It is 70 right now. Texters, 1-800-9-ROCK-93. Morning to Bertheum Slaughterhouse. Definitely wasn't my first time watching it. Just haven't seen it in a while. Just watched Spider-Man 2 last night. Killer movie! Morning to Essential Alex. Apologize for the language in my last text. I will say, though, I'd rather shove an angry beehive up my pooper than watch a Paddington movie. I'll watch a Paddington movie, please. Texters, 1-800-9-ROCK-93. That is 1-800-976-2593. 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

0: Z93, the morning after. Solo Adam here on a Tuesday. Texters this morning, 1-800-9-ROCK-93. If you want to send me a message, Virgin Texter Tuesday. A couple of texters earning themselves some morning after nicknames today. So appreciate texters. You've been busy today, too. So appreciate that. Van Man Troy, hey, Adam. I know why you and Matt don't broadcast from Cheeseburger. You might have to set up next to that. Okay. Johnny Burke. Yes, I know he's there. We will be there this year, though, as part of our hometown tour. So I believe that is, it's not this weekend. It's sometime next week. I believe Matt will be out there as part of our hometown tour, along with our friends at the Lumberjack Lodge in West Branch. We appreciate them. Every time we're out on the hometown tour, you have a chance to win an overnight stay at the Lumberjack Lodge and a $50 Forward Convenience Store gift card. Good morning to OG Nikki from Midland, Fleetwood Fleet Mechanic Mark. Fat Man's Barbecue just pulled into work. Going to be a good day. Yeah, private event today, I believe. Pizza Guy Chris, good morning. OG Old Seven Fingers, morning, Adam. Hope your day is amazing. You too. 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You need something maybe a little more comfortable for you and your lady friend or your significant other. They've got a great selection of those as well, plus Traxxas RCs, plus all the parts, the batteries, the accessories you need. They've also got Traeger grills as well, all shapes and sizes, plus all the pellets you need for those grills, and all the rubs and sauces you need for the meat that you're going to put on that grill. That's Dolney RV Center, M13 in Kaukaulin, making camping fun since 1971. I've been digging into the archives a little bit today, and one that has been requested has been a couple of times yesterday and today is when the meteorologist TV station that he works for gifted a woman who had recently gone through a tremendous amount of tragedy a brand new TV station umbrella. One of those situations where you look at it and you think someone should have said something.
1: Yeah, this is it's one of those situations where you don't want to laugh because it's a really, really awful story for this family. They've lost their house and they've lost a family member.
0: Correct.
1: That is the sad part of this story. And the TV station, the local TV station, they think they should do something.
0: Absolutely. And I could not agree with them more. They should do something
1: to help out this family.
0: Yeah.
1: And there's a lot of things they could do.
0: One of the family members reached out to local TV and said, listen, here's what's happening with our family. Completely tragic situation.
1: Yep.
0: My mom lost her home in a fire.
1: Yep.
0: And within a day, she learned that her sister had died.
1: It was like the same night.
0: Her sister had died in a car accident.
1: So this is tragedy upon tragedy. Two tragedies in a 24-hour period.
0: Someone, though, should have said something when the idea was floated that they were going to help this poor woman by delivering a ABC 13 News umbrella as a way to make everything okay.
1: It's not a story we should be laughing about, but just that sentence alone. Just the headline. Just read the headline.
0: And they even posted on, I think this is their Twitter account, ABC 13 News, Virginia. This is awesome! The meteorologist, Flinkinger? Surprised a Halifax County woman who lost her sister in an accident and her home in a fire on the same night with a new ABC 13 umbrella. And they post a picture of the meteorologist and this poor woman.
1: And if you don't know the backstory of it, that seems like a really, really insensitive tweet. Really? You couldn't do anything else? This is what you're giving her? You're giving her... That's it. You're giving her an umbrella.
0: And if you think that's bad, it sounds worse when the meteorologist actually shows up.
1: It does.
2: In less than 24 hours, one local woman's life was changed forever. A crash that took the life of a beloved sister in a fire that took almost all of her possessions, including her prized ABC 13 umbrella.
3: Somebody's about to get an ABC 13 umbrella who's been going through a tough time recently. So we're going to go meet Mary.
4: And this is the meteorologist standing on the front lawn. He's about to do the knock on the door. Surprise, here's an umbrella for your loss.
1: This is one of those things where you see local TV news go to, like, this family's experienced an insurmountable tragedy. They're in the worst of sorts right now, dealing with the house fire and the death of a family member. And you go, like, the day after, and you try to interview, like, why? Give him some time. This guy's delivering an umbrella.
4: The woman is sitting in her front lawn, holding her dying sister, watching her home burn down.
1: Yeah.
4: Local TV walks up, puts a mic in her face, and says, tell me how you're feeling right now.
1: Is there anything you'd like to say? Yeah, get the F away from me.
4: Listen, I know you've gone through some tragedy.
1: Here's an umbrella.
4: I brought you an ABC 13 umbrella.
2: Awesome. Fire.
1: It's like when you get fired from a job and they're like, by the way, for as a parting gift, here's a monogram jacket. Right. But I don't work here anymore. What am I going to, I don't.
4: Is there anything we can do for you? You could hire me back.
1: Right.
4: Asshat.
1: Pay me a decent severance so I can find a new job and not have to worry about it.
4: Right.
2: The fire broke out at Mary's home on Mill Road in Clover Monday night and destroyed almost everything she held dear.
5: Well, see my home burning up and then. And late at night, my sister passed away on her way to my house.
2: Her daughter reached out to ABC 13 about her extraordinary loss. And today, Chief Meteorologist George Flickinger set out to brighten up her day.
3: We have an umbrella, and I've never actually signed one of these before.
4: I signed this one for you after your sister died and your house burned down.
1: That's funny, isn't it?
4: I've never signed one before.
1: That's so crazy.
4: That's what makes it so much better. We could start a fundraiser.
1: Yeah, right. We could do like a replace your,
4: like to repair your home.
1: I'm sure somebody set up a GoFundMe or a Facebook fundraiser somewhere. We could share the link. We could reach out to our clients. We could reach out. Maybe we've got a company that could replace your windows or a roof or perhaps. You know, we're in touch with a fire restoration company.
4: Right, local art van, maybe.
1: Furniture store,
4: none of those things.
1: We got you this umbrella. and Flickinger signed it. And I'll tell you this, he doesn't do that for everybody.
4: He doesn't do that for everybody.
1: He's really particular about who he signs umbies for.
4: I got you this umbie. Don't forget your umbie. And the problem is now because it's autographed, there's no way she could possibly use it in an actual rainstorm because you don't want to ruin the signature.
1: Yeah, if it's a good Sharpie, it'll stay on, but you don't want to risk it.
4: Still, you don't want to take that chance.
1: No, obviously.
3: Never actually signed one of these before. You have your own ABC 13 umbrella.
4: That's great.
5: Okay. Thank you.
3: To you.
4: I still don't have a place to live, but I know I'll be dry.
1: Where am I supposed to put it? In my closet? Oh, wait. I don't have one because my genie house burned down, you insensitive prick.
3: Bringing you sunshine.
1: Thanks for the umbrella.
3: Bringing you sunshine on a rainy day.
4: Oh, thank
2: George
4: you,
2: and
4: sir.
2: I got to talk with Mary and three of her daughters about just how tough things have been for their family and how this umbrella meant the world to them. While nothing will bring the home back where they shared so many memories or the sister who they loved dearly, this umbrella serves as a symbol of a community covering them in love in the middle of a storm.
3: All right. Well, we're going to make sure this umbrella works.
4: All right.
3: There we go.
4: Oh, that's the only roof you have over your head. The only thing that'll protect you from the elements now is this ABC 13 umbrella.
1: I'll tell you one thing. Don't open it inside because of the bad luck. Oh, wait. You can't.
4: Sorry. Oh, you've already had a string of bad luck, so right. I'm sure nothing
1: can't
4: else.
1: Get any worse, can it?
4: Can't get any worse.
6: Give it a little twirl.
3: Throw the umbrella.
4: There you go.
1: Yeah, that's the stuff.
2: And tonight, the cause of the fire that destroyed her home and the cause that killed her sister are both still under investigation.
4: Somebody should have said something. Like
1: somebody, there's gotta be
4: Flickinger.
1: We had this idea.
4: Back it up, bro.
1: What do you think about this? This woman just lost her house in a fire, and her sister was driving to the fire. Died in an accident. They said they missed their umbrella the most.
4: I doubt that's true.
1: What do you think about delivering one? Now, they did say that the family reached out to the TV station.
0: Correct, yes.
1: And did say that she had lost her prized possession, which was the umbrella. Though right. I'm sure there was some other stuff they mentioned in that email.
0: Yeah, underlying what they want is the TV station to help them replace their stuff.
1: Please cover the story so we can get a house rebuilt.
0: Correct, yes. That was the goal.
1: Instead, what they got was an Umby.
0: A signed Umby, though.
1: Yeah, it is signed. It is autographed.
0: By your local chief meteorologist.
1: Yeah.
0: Or someone should have grabbed him by the ear and said, no, let's not do that.
1: Let's not. No. No, no, no. You do that. You give her the umbrella, and then you do like the extreme home makeover where you pull back the thing. You go, here's your new house.
0: Right, yes.
1: And then everybody cheers and is excited.
0: I'd like to announce that our local furniture store and our local contractor have decided to get together to help
1: fix everything.
0: Rebuild your home.
1: Sure.
0: And you'll have a closet where you can actually put your autographed umbrella in it.
1: Perfect.
0: No, we're not doing it. We're just going to give you the umbrella.
1: All right, cool. See you later. Hope everything works out for you.

0: listen to these guys, it could be worse. You could have to go to work.
1: Seriously, dude?
0: Oh, wait. Sorry.
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0: this afternoon. High around 84, 66 overnight tonight. Mid-80s again tomorrow. Chance of some showers. May see some thunderstorms for Wednesday. And then Thursday's high around 82. It is 71 right now, the morning after. Home stretch here on a Tuesday.
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0: Three more chances today to text in to try to win that trip to Riot Fest in Chicago. Next keyword coming up at 11 o'clock and then 2 p.m. and 5 p.m. And then four brand new keywords coming up tomorrow on a Wednesday, a Woo Wednesday hump day. 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The only Hooters left in the state of Michigan. Opportunities to win all day tomorrow as part of a ticket window Wednesday. First of those four Riot Fest keywords at 8 a.m. Florida, not Florida. Crown a morning after MVP as well tomorrow. Hump day. No podcast today, but there are over 800 plus podcasts. So to get dig into the archives, go back and listen to. Those are all live right now. I will meet you back here tomorrow at

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0: 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I mean, the audiences were incredible. Every night, the venues were insane. And it definitely was an inspiration, to say the least, right after we finished the tour.

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0: Thursday, the Lions open up the preseason on the road against the Cincinnati Bengals. 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

0: 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This is our new song, Beaches in Tennessee. 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
0: 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But on a deeper level, the song carries this underlying sentiment of having a need of being rescued. Rather than being a dark and heavy song, we tried to keep it light and playful.

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I saw it on Facebook. 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Some dude built a Star Wars spaceship in his backyard. Now, no, it can't fly into outer space, but it's pretty damn cool looking. And inside, it's complete with, like, video monitors and gadgets and all kinds of cool stuff. I wish I were that talented. I'd sure as hell do it. Knew the warning now. It's Kerosene on Z93.

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I'm pumped for this, right? I mean, I've only been talking about it for the last couple of days. We are one sleep away from Reacher being back on Amazon Prime, and I cannot wait. This season looks like it's going to be pretty badass. And let's be honest, Alan Rickson looks pretty badass. Dude looks like he got bigger than he did of all four seasons. 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

I mentioned Reacher coming back to Amazon Prime a few minutes ago. Did you happen to see, because I forgot about this, I saw it yesterday, the song that Alan Rickson did as like a parody for a girl he's trying to impress. It's ridiculous. I'm going to have to post it on the Z93 Facebook page for you. Here's new Bill Murray.

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We are going to be back out on the road on Saturday for the hometown tour with the Lumberjack Lodge in West Branch. 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Getting heavy as

0: Reds open up the preseason on the road against the Cincinnati Bengals. Pre-game coverage begins at 6. 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

on the pain below. There's Chevelle, the rock station, Z93. I was thinking about this yesterday after I mentioned that Tom Holland's still number one at the box office with Spider-Man, Brand New Day. I wonder if Vegas has odds on what movie's going to take that one down. I mean, they have odds on everything at this point, don't they? I wish I knew, because I would 1,000... Well, I was going to say I'd bet on it, but maybe I wouldn't, because 99.999% of the time that I make a bet, I inadvertently lose. So maybe I don't want to bet. But I'm curious. What movie could take down Spider-Man? Or will it be? Who knows? Rage Against the Machine now. 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
1: Yeah, it's called Riot Fest, and you could be there on us. 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

0: this is Matt Schultz from Cage the Elephant. 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It's your music. Plus,
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0: I don't know if there's like any particular entry point that I would hope that the audience would go after. I mean, I definitely have my favorite records. Melophobia was a special record for us. Tell Me I'm Pretty was a special record. Social Cues was a special record. But I mean, I think they all, at one time or another, were really important to us, and still are. As far as the albums are concerned, I think we just feel blessed that people

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I mean, this doesn't really surprise me, but remember that Machine Gun Kelly MGK Day event happening in Cincinnati? 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

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I wonder what Metallica's got up their sleeve to celebrate the 35th anniversary of the Black Album that's coming up and right around the corner. Who will you follow? It's Evanescence now on Z93.

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Hey, I mentioned it earlier, but we've got a whole bunch of tickets thanks to our friends at Live Nation to go see this band, Five Finger Death Punch, this weekend at Pine Knob. 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

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And yes, this will be on that album. 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

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I hate everything about you. It's The Rock Station Z93. You still on that Foo Fighters high from their show at Ford Field? What is it, a week ago at this point? What a great show. Oh, they are one of my top three bands I've seen live. 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Yes.

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Smashing Pumpkins, The Rock, Station Z93. That's it for me, Duffy. I'm out. But the good news is I'll be back tomorrow. The better news is I'll be back armed with Five Finger Death Punch tickets because it's a ticket window Wednesday. And it is, of course, sponsored by Hooters on Bay Road in Saginaw. I'll leave you with Poppy, Amy Lee, and Courtney LaPlante. It's End of You on The Rock, Station Z93.

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You don't have

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